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It's Ryder with you on the road show. 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

92.7 Coyote Country. It's Ryder with you on the road show, and it's time for the Be Kind Rewind, brought to you by Boomer Sportsbook, where Nevada plays to win. And since Sean and Amy are giving away Tim McGraw tickets this week, I figured we'd play an old Tim song. Taking it back 23 years to 2003, this hit the top of the country charts mid-October of that year, so almost exactly 23 years ago. It's a good one, and you don't hear it too much anymore. Tim McGraw with Real Good Man. It's your Be

0: 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From 2003, Real Good Man, your Be Kind Rewind for a Monday on 102.7 Coyote Country. And a huge thank you, as always, to Boomer Sportsbook for supporting the Rewind. Going to call out the keyword for those Age of Chivalry Renaissance Fair tickets one final time in just a few songs. Keep listening. 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
2: 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Road closures in Las Vegas include nightly I-15 lane restrictions and 215 beltway closures for construction, impacting travel near the Strip and airport. 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

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F1 construction, it is already underway, and overnight closures kick off on Friday. Audrey, north of Harmon, will be fully closed from 9 to 8 p.m. Lane restrictions on the strip already happening overnight. Is it all worth it? Well, the economic impact to the valley, we're somewhere north of $3 billion, so yeah, it kind of is. Riley Green, think as you're drunk on Coyote.

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2: 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Road closures in Las Vegas include nightly I-15 lane restrictions and 215 beltway closures for construction, impacting travel near the Strip and airport. 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

1027 Coyote Country. I was this close to taking yesterday off and stressing out my credit cards to go to the Raiders and Chiefs games. I was this close to putting some money on the Raiders. I'm glad I didn't do either. Still, not mad. They put up a hell of a fight. So did my Bolts. Here's Lee Bryce. Are you

0: 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Just wide awake, waiting on a good night. Kiss.
1: 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It's Reiner with you on The Road Show. And yesterday was a birthday for one of our most loyal listeners, Tara Brown. She is a great person, a dear friend, and she loves Coyote Country, and we love her. I hope you had a happy birthday. Here's Luke Combs. I can hear

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2: 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Road closures in Las Vegas include nightly I-15 lane restrictions and 215 beltway closures for construction, impacting travel near the Strip and airport. 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

That's Ella Langley and Be Her on 102.7 Coyote Country. My name's Ryan, and that is going to wrap things up for me and for The Road Show today. Compliments, complaints, love letters, hate mail. I'm easy to find. Ryan from 1981 on all the socials. We'll do this all over again tomorrow at 3, and I hope to talk to you then. I'll leave you with Sam Hunt. It's Country House. Enjoy your Monday night.

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2: 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He's had 9 number one songs. He's won 4 ACM awards, 2 CMA awards, just released a new album. We are glad to have him back. A big welcome to Lee Bryce.
3: Man, you're not usually the interviewer. I really love this, John. All right, I'm so ready for this. I'm happy to be here with your brother and all these amazing listeners. My best wishes to Elena. Oh, my goodness, what a crazy, crazy thing. Congratulations, darling. I plan to tell lots of stories behind my just-released album, Sunriser, and my tour, and a whole lot more.
2: We know we can count on that. And you can also count on Lee Bryce hosting all week long here on Backstage Country. So let's get this show

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1: Started as an album, okay? And the album is actually titled something else. It was actually titled You, Me, and My Guitar. But because of the fact that this album is like almost 4 years in the works, my records always are a reflection of where I'm at in my life, right? And wherever that is, with my family, with music, nostalgia, music, anything. So these couple of years went by and the album was kind of done. And then I randomly got on this writing tear and wrote like 8 songs in 3 days. And all of them reflected where I'm at, like where I was like recently, where I'm at in my life recently. And I thought, I've got to have these songs a part of this album because my albums always reflect where I'm at in my life. So it went from a 6-17 song record that was called You, Me, and My Guitar. And then writing those songs I told you about, all these new ones, it was because we stayed up all night long riding on the road, and we saw the sun come up every morning writing these songs. And one morning I thought to myself, and I talked to my bus driver while we're watching the sun come up, I said, you know what? I said, I just had sort of a revelation. I was like, anybody can see a sunset. Pretty much anybody can get off work and go drive. Oh, there's a sunset, you know? But you got to earn a sunrise, one way or the other, whether you are somebody who gets up early and goes to work early and sees that sun come up and they keep making this world go around for the rest of us. Mm-hmm. Or maybe you're going hunting, you're fishing, you're enjoying God's country, or the other side of it where you stay up all night long, the all-nighters, which is the other part of this whole album. And either way, though, no matter how you cut the cake, you gotta earn a sunrise. And so that now became to me, that just made it feel more like this is the new album title, Sunriser, All-Nighter. And so with all those new songs, it now turned into a 32 song record instead of a 16-17 song record.
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0: John Chambi in for Elena, and we're backstage country. Elena back in a couple of weeks. She's a new mama. We have our host this week, Lee Brice, with us. And Lee, I could not sit here and talk to you without talking football.
1: Okay.
0: You're a Clemson alum.
1: Uh-huh.
0: I'm going to get into this. You're on the Tiger football team. We know that.
1: Yeah.
0: No secret you're a big fan. And it's no secret this year that the Clemson glory days might be behind them. How are you dealing with this Clemson football this year?
1: Well, you know, it sucks, you know. But the worst song I ever wrote in my life was a song that talked about tailgating for your favorite team. But they always lost. They just always lost.
0: Right.
1: And the song was called "The Odds Are Bad, But the Stakes Are Good."
0: Well, that's great.
1: So the thing is you love your team no matter what, you know. And there's a lot of things that have changed in college football big time. I mean, I'm not a fan of kind of the world of college football. I don't think it'll ever be the same now, you know. And so with that being said, traditions of schools, it's kind of almost coming to an end, too, because it's like there's not a lot of commitment and, like, devotion. That worries me a little bit about teaching our young people about once you commit to something, you commit, you know. Mm-hmm. Hopefully they'll get some rules around that kind of stuff to help it out, you know, as far as that whole situation. But Clemson is always going to be my boys. And you say behind you, you know, that the glory days are behind us. I mean, all that says to me is that means they're in front of us, too. You know,
0: true Clemson fan. There it is.
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0: John Chombi sitting in for Elena, the new mama, here on Backstage Country. We're with our host this week, Lee Brice. I didn't even realize this until I looked it up. You're approaching your 20th year on the charts.
1: Oh,
0: 20th year,
1: wow.
0: Man. 9 number one hits, numerous awards. So in this kind of a situation, what gets you up every day to do what you keep doing?
1: Honestly, man, it's the same thing that it got me up in the first place. I just still have a drive to connect with people with my music. So to do that, I gotta go. Just like I thought when I was 10, I was like, well, I wanna do that. I wanna be a singer when I heard on the radio. I said, well, I guess to do that, I better learn. Because I thought, okay, when I heard George Strait, I thought he wrote the songs, played the songs, recorded all the songs, produced them, and sang them, right? That's what I assumed as a 10-year-old kid. So that's why I kind of do it all myself, you know, with help, but with, you know, I do a little bit of all of it. And it's all my favorite things is making all of the music. And I still just want to do that. I want to sing and I want to connect with people. And to do that, I got to go write songs. And to do that, I got to go play some guitar on them. I got to make sure the records are right. I got to do all that stuff. And so to me, it's still the same goal I had when I was 10 years old. I just want to continue to do this, you know, and there's parts of it that I'm trying to wrangle a little bit just because of time and my family time and that kind of thing, and just prioritize how much work I'm putting into it. But we do that. We're doing our best at that, and we're doing pretty well at it. But I still love it. That's why.
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This is Lee Bryce, your host this week on Backstage Country. We are featuring cuts from my new album, Sunriser, all week long. And coming up, the story behind my collaboration with the one and only Vince Gill. Never meet your heroes.

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1: This is John Chumby. I'm in for Elena, the new mama, this week on Backstage Country. Our host is Lee Brice. New album, Sunriser. And from that album, this, I could not wait to hear this when I saw who was on it with you. And I also saw the title. I know you usually have something in a title about heroes, and I know there's something good about it. So talk to us about Never Meet Your Heroes, how you got Vince, how the song came about, etc.
2: Well, I mean, yeah, thank you. When I see that title, in fact, that's what happened. I saw this title come across my phone. Somebody pitched me this song. This isn't one I wrote, but, you know, I love to write all of my songs if I can. But, man, I sure do love to go find some special ones that are in this town that other people write, because if you didn't, you'd be silly, because there are just the greatest songs in the world. And when this title, Never Meet Your Heroes, hit my eyes, I was like, I gotta listen to this. So, A, I heard this song, and it was a song that if I'd have written it, I'd have wanted to write it just like this. So it was very special to me, and it had my own personal attachment to it. Without giving away the whole surprise, you know, it's not really a surprise, but it's my granddaddy that ends up being the hero in this song. But after I recorded it, and it was already kind of there, I was like, I'm going to go do like kind of a Vince Gill little electric guitar behind it. Real simple, real subtle, real beautiful. And then I thought, I said, Vince Gill is literally one of my biggest heroes. I wonder if he would come play it. And then I called him and I said, hey, Vince, he goes, hey, Lee. I said, buddy, I got this song, and I was just curious if you would come maybe play some guitar, or if I could come to you, whatever, maybe just appear on this song with me. And he said, yeah, I'll do it. I said, well, okay, you want me to tell you about the song? He's like, no. And I said, well, you haven't heard it? You know what? He says, Lee, I love you. I've seen your music so much over the years. I respect you, and I can guarantee you it's going to be beautiful. So you just tell me when and where, and I will do whatever you want. I said, well, in that case, I'm going to have you sing too, Vince. So I was able to go in and spend the day at his studio with him, which is unbelievable, by the way. And he is just the most precious human being, funny, humble. You know him. You know how awesome he is. And then he obviously just elevated this song. Already is talking about my heroes, but it was like having one on here with me was so special. So y'all, this is Never Meet Your Heroes off of my brand new record, Sunriser, right here on Backstage Country.

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0: Me

0: John Ciampi sitting in for Elena this week. This is Backstage Country. Our host this week is Lee Brice, and you remain one of the busiest touring artists out there. So what's ahead, plan-wise, as far as tours are concerned? What you got coming up?
1: I mean, same. We, you know, people go, sometimes they'll ask me, so when is your next tour? I'm like, well, I guess in my next life, because I really just tour constantly. I mean, other than, say, like December and January, try to take those months kind of off other than a little rehearsing in January. I'm always touring. We always tour, and sometimes we'll name them, you know, Sunriser Tour or You, Me, My Guitar Tour. But it's one big, long, this is what my life is. My life is touring and being home with my kids, being a daddy and like and a husband and being, this is it. This is what I do.
0: But if you go 2 weeks without being on tour, it gets you, doesn't it?
1: Yeah, I get a little, as I'm saying, it gets a little, and even in my wife, I'll be like, okay, so when are you going back out again?
0: Somebody once told me a story about that Mel Tillis told somebody that if he was off the road for more than 2 weeks, when he got to his refrigerator and opened the door and the light went on, he'd start singing.
1: The lights come on.
0: And there it is.
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0: John Ciambi in for Elena this week. Host this week is Lee Brice on Backstage Country. And I've always wanted to ask you this. You have a brother who's a singer-songwriter. You have a wife who's a singer-songwriter. How many kids do you have?
1: Three kids.
0: Anybody singing and songwriting at this point?
1: Yeah, actually, you know, my youngest, my little girl, we've written two or three songs together and recorded them. She is actually a phenomenon. She plays guitar, piano, drums, anything you put in her hands. She's definitely a very special, talented person. Now, my middle son, Riker, he works a little harder at it, but he don't really care if he's perfect, if he's playing that guitar or playing the drums. He just wants to get there and sing so hard. He's like Dave Grohl out there. Like, I'm ready to rock. And he just wants that crowd. He's ready for the, and he's, ever since he was too young to even know any better, but he has no fear. And music is something. He plays guitar. My oldest, you know, I taught him some chords when he was younger, right? And he's like, okay, yeah, you know, blah, blah, blah. Well, then now he's 18, he's like, hey, Daddy, how did you play that song again? Show me those chords again. Because, like, I think the girls are starting to.
0: Yes.
1: Now, you know what? I've learned. I saw my buddy playing guitar singing. I went, oh, I can do that. Hey, Daddy, by the way, remind me how you did that again. So he's coming back around a little bit, too.
0: Here's a question for you, then. Will there ever be a Brice family tour?
1: I mean, I would love that. You know, Lewis and I, by the way, you know, like you said, you know, he gets to come out and we get to do music together all the time. We make his records together, you know, in my studio. He's out on the road with me some, but you know, the kids, you know, we'll see what their lives end up as. But and you know, Sarah is, she doesn't consider herself like a singer, but I know she's got this little singing spirit in her that nobody else in the world knows, but her writing is really spectacular. I would love to do something. And one day, I know she will with me one day if we get me and her write the right song for me and her to, like, say, duet on. But I guarantee you at some point I will have at least a couple of the things that I've written with my little girl out, because they are pretty special.
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Y'all tune in.

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2: 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Are you ready to kick off a brand new hour?
1: I am. Well, it's time to tear it up with 60 minutes of all your favorite country music, behind-the-scenes stories from me, and more. 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

0: John Ciambi in for Elena this week. Host this week is Lee Brice on Backstage Country. And not only have you been recording and touring, but you are, like a lot of peers in your business, an entrepreneur. Give us the lowdown on this Dolce Vita tequila and Loud Lemon. And then let me know if there's anything else in the works.
1: Well, I have, you know, music is what I get to do for a living, you know, and we do work hard at it. You know, we call it a job, but I mean, if you get to have a job that you love this much, it's, you really don't work a day in your life. But I also, you know, still got to look out for my future and stuff. And I've always loved to do different things. You know, I mean, I've got a couple of companies and things that I've been involved in, Dolce Vita, American Born Whiskey, and some of that stuff. These partners came to us. They're like, man, this kind of fits your brand right now. And they were just cool dudes that wanted to start something fun. And that's always, any sponsorship or anything I've ever done has always had to be organic. It's always had to fit who I am. I can't just go do something that I don't believe in, you know? And so they just were good people trying to do some cool stuff with a good brand. And then I've got some other things that I'm a part of. I've got a camo company coming out called Hidden. And I'm so shocked
0: that you have a camo. Oh, yeah.
1: Well, I'm just so excited about it because I get to go make it exactly how I want to make it. Put the pockets where I want to make it. I can make it waterproof. I can put the hood a little different. You know, I can make the boots and I can design it. So we really have had a lot of fun with that. And as far as, you know, saying entrepreneur, I don't know. I've got a few of those things like that in there, but it really is just truthfully me wanting to do other parts of things that I love, you know, whether it be hunting or fishing or, you know, going and getting my hands in some business opportunities. I think it's fun to kind of have another part of my life other than just the music business.
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1: Hey, y'all, it's Lee Bryce. Stick around, because we are going to share some new music that you are going to love. The Backstage Breakout single is coming your way in just a few on Backstage Country. Let me

0: John Ciambi sitting in for Elena, the new mama, here on Backstage Country. We're with our host this week, Lee Brice. Well, let's go back to the beginning of your career real quick.
1: I don't know if I can remember all the way back there.
0: No, I can remember that. Just don't ask me what I had for breakfast.
1: Yeah.
0: I think the thing that a lot of people might not know about you, that before you were known, you wrote a number one song for Garth Brooks.
1: Oh,
0: I remember witnessing that. I remember seeing that happen. And more than a memory. Mm-hmm. And just the fact that this is when everybody got to know who Lee Brice was. At that time, She Ain't Right was your first single. Mm-hmm. It was just out.
1: Yep.
0: And things were just starting to cook a little bit. Yep. But now all of a sudden, who's this Lee Brice guy? Mm-hmm. Well, he wrote More Than a Memory.
1: So right there in that time zone you're talking about, you know, first single coming out, I'm on the road visiting every radio station in the whole country, you know, over like an 11, 12-week period. And I also had written a bunch of other songs, and I had a couple of them that were really special to me that were going to be my maybe next single, my next single. But when you get a call from like one of your biggest musical heroes and the biggest artist in the world, and he wants to record a song that you wrote, and you're, you know, 23 years old, it's like, yeah, duh. And so all of a sudden, this happens. Garth calls me. He records a song. He puts it out. It debuts at number one. And then there you go. I'm on this. Now I'm on the same radio tour, meeting radio people for the first time, trying to get my name out there, trying to get to know them. And then now they're going, hey, so whoa, you wrote this? I'm like, so that's a pretty good foot in the door to be able to start out a career.
0: I would say so. Wow.
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0: What a great first day with Lee Brice here on Backstage Country. I'm John Shambi in for Elena. You up for another day of this?
1: I would not miss it. So much fun hanging out with y'all. I'll be back tomorrow for more stories behind the songs on my new album, what's up with my tour, and a lot more.
0: We cannot wait. So rest up. We'll see y'all back here tomorrow on Backstage Country. You always

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0: Lana and Chase Matthew and all my exes in Coyote Country. Good morning. It's Sean and Amy this morning, not just Amy.
1: Yeah.
0: I made it back.
1: Yes, you're back. I'm surprised you came back.
0: It was a tough decision.
1: Yeah.
0: That alarm went off this morning and I'm like, oh, that's back to work
1: back
0: day today.
1: Back to work.
0: But it's day. Tuesday, so that's good.
1: Yeah, at least you got that. How was your day off?
0: It was busy.
1: Yeah.
0: It wasn't actually a day off. I just wasn't here.
1: Yeah.
0: I was doing a whole bunch of other things behind the scenes, but that's okay.
1: Mm-hmm.
0: You know, I didn't have to get up early.
1: Yeah.
0: That's a good thing. It's been a long run of lots of early mornings and late nights. And, you know, sometimes the body tells you, hey, you just need a break.
1: Mm-hmm.
0: And that was how I was feeling on Sunday. It was like, okay, you're just going to have a break. So
1: yeah.
0: I appreciate you. Thank you so much for holding down the fort all by yourself. I know it gets to be a lot, but you did great, and thank you.
1: Yeah, of course. Of course.
0: Yeah. So so tomorrow I'll be off. No, I'm kidding.
1: Every other day.
0: Hey. I like that.
1: I think we all could use that.
0: I've been a proponent of the four-day work week forever.
1: I know. Me too. And then I feel like it gets closer and then it's not. Just like the daylight savings time. People are like, oh, yeah, for sure. It's done now. And then it's not done.
0: It's not.
1: Like I was just talking to Jaden about it yesterday? About the daylight savings, he said, I thought they all signed the thing and they said there's no more. I was like, same, but I guess it's still here. So
0: yeah.
1: I guess wishful thinking.
0: Well, same with my, I was, as I said, a proponent of the 4-day work week. And now all of a sudden it's a 7-day work week. I'm like, what happened? You went the wrong way.
1: Right.
0: Anyway, so what's going on this week? Tell us.
1: I've got a busy week. It's Jaden's senior game on Friday, so we've got a little. It's just busy. Just too many things to do. And in the morning, when I wake up, I try to just not think about all the things I have to do until I have to get there, and then I'm like, okay, cool. Now I'll figure.
0: I understand
1: the rest of it
0: out. Yeah, you can't think too. It's overwhelming.
1: No. Yeah.
0: Right?
1: Yeah. My gosh. Like driving, and I'm like, oh, I got to do that too. Yeah. So I'm like, block it all out until you have to do it.
0: Until you have to do it.
1: Yes.
0: Well, I got you. All right. Hey, on the show today, we're going to open up our prize closet. Looks like we've got Tim McGraw tickets this morning to give away.
1: Yeah, he's at the Coliseum inside Caesar's Palace. We'll play Can't Beat Amy just after 7 o'clock today. We've got more money around the corner. 7 a.m. is going to be your next $1,000 keyword. And I think we have Renaissance Festival tickets as well.
0: We do.

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20: 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On a

0: You're up, you're tired, and you're not alone. Welcome to the 6 a.m. Club.
1: Well, good morning. It's Sean and Amy in the morning. Happy Tuesday. We're back at it, and looks like a lot of folks are as well. Let's check in with the 6 o'clock club.
2: Yeah, Andy says, good morning. Happy Taco Tuesday, folks, and to the 6 o'clock club. Have a great show today. Weather great. Oh, I'm sorry. I'm reading Buckeye Bob's. Buckeye Bob said, weather's great at the airport. Andy says, happy Taco Tuesday. Mari, good morning. It's happy night's day. Have an amazing day, says Mari. Stacy says, is it Friday yet? And normally, Stacy, I'm right with you, but I have too many things that I have to get done before Friday. So I'm like, everything can slow down just a little bit.
1: Yes, please.
2: Chi-Town John, happy Taco Tuesday. What's your favorite taco? Berea tacos, they are bomb. I don't make a good one. That's why I don't have them as often as I'm just a ground turkey person. Are you chicken?
1: I'm just a regular ground beef kind of guy.
2: Yeah. Kyle, good morning, y'all. Teacher Amy says good morning. Teacher Terry says good morning. Happy Tired Tuesday.
1: Amen.
2: No tacos for me. Need a month to recover. I'm telling you. Maria, happy Taco Tuesday. Tom, good morning. Carla, Amy, I know how close you are with your son. Do you plan on moving to where he goes to college?
1: No.
2: I think it'd be a little excessive to follow him wherever he goes, though I would love to.
1: No.
2: Jeremy, good morning. That is a beautiful, beautiful picture of the sunrise. And Sandy says, good morning. I hope you're both there today. We sure are.
1: Yeah, we are. Like it or not, we're here. That's all right. It's going to be a great Tuesday. Appreciate you being here with us this morning in Coyote Country. On the way at 7 o'clock today, our next Coyote Cash keyword could be $1,000 in your bank account.

0: These are thoughts, not statements. Never quote Amy. Welcome to Amy's List.
1: 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They buy and sell gold, silver, and rare coins from all around the world.
2: Kim Kardashian employs 5 nannies to help care for her 4 children. Her kids are 7 to 13 years old. They said that Kim handles school drop-offs. She has dinners with them or meals, and then she reads to them at night. But I'm like, why do you have a starting lineup for
1: a whole basketball team?
2: You have a whole basketball team to take care of your 4 kids. Like, there's one substitute. Like, it's a whole lineup and then a sub.
1: Well, maybe one's to take care of her.
2: I mean, no, because she's got the other assistants
1: to do that.
2: It's very... I don't know.
1: She got more people that work for her than we have that work here
2: building,
1: at the radio station.
2: I swear.
1: Yes.
2: I get it. She's busy, but like, it's the help sounds amazing. I wish I had somebody to, you know, say, do all this, right? But I just don't know if I would want an applause for eating dinner with my kids.
1: Yeah, like, right?
2: Good for you.
1: Hey,
2: Kim.
1: And she reads to them.
2: And listen, I'm not a Kim Kardashian hater. I just think that that's odd. And I'm thinking maybe they all have different hours or something. I don't know. But I just thought that was the weirdest headline ever. Guillermo Rodriguez, is he getting special treatment on Dancing with the Stars? Some people are thinking so. He's still there. He gets terrible scores. But Jimmy Kimmel is constantly saying, hey, guys, do you see his scores? He needs some votes. Because at the end of the day, they all, like, I think the scores matter, but then it's, like, us that vote.
1: Sure.
2: That helps. But he's still there, and he's terrible. I don't know why he is still there. Lainey Wilson, Ella Langley, they're going to be performing, taking part in a live TV special honoring Dolly Parton. It's CMA Presents I Will Always Love You, a celebration of Dolly Parton. It's going to air on October 21st on ABC. Carrie Underwood also performing, Reba McEntire, Kelsey Ballerini, Brad Paisley, Little Big Town, Vince Gill. So there's going to be a ton of performers. I think they're going to probably take some of our greatest hits and all perform those. I'm sure they're going to do a fantastic job. So October 21st, mark your calendar. Lastly, Zach, is it Baggins, the guy from here? He is, this is actually kind of crazy. He's taking his ghost adventures underground. He just paid $4.5 million for our famous underground house that's here in Las Vegas. It's on Spencer Street near Flamingo. I had no idea where it was. I had to look to find it. But it's a Cold War bunker. It's 26 feet below ground. And I guess it was for surviving an apocalypse or something. I have no idea. I don't know. But it has a pool, 2 hot tubs, a sauna. There's painted skies that will mimic the daytime and nighttime. I've never been down there. I want to so bad. But they said that he is going to turn it into like a museum so people can go down there. But I'm assuming it's to pay the rent also, right? Like,
1: right.
2: But I guess there's a lot of haunted, like crazy stories that surrounding
1: down
2: it
1: there?
2: All. Yes.
1: Oh, come on.
2: So when he was doing the tour and he was listening to all these stories, he's like, okay, yeah, I got to buy it. The answer is yes. And turn it into a museum. I would love to go check it out. So we all can.
1: Yes.
2: Sometime.
1: Let's
2: soon.
1: Let's do it.
2: I'm assuming. You can get details on these stories. 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
2: 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Well, you talk about getting your money's worth out of a pair of earphones. Aim, check this out. This guy up in Oregon was fishing. His name's Joseph Little. He was on a solo fishing trip. He's out by himself when things go terribly wrong. He became trapped underneath a massive boulder, which had dislodged and had him trapped. His phone had fallen. He couldn't reach his phone. He couldn't move his body. But he was wearing his Apple Beats earphones at the time. That turned out to be his lifesaver because he was able to use his voice commands through the earphones to call for help, even though he couldn't physically get to his cell phone.
3: Technology
2: can be your best friend some days. Other days, not so much. In this case, yes. Rescuers eventually, they got him out. He was airlifted to a hospital. He underwent facial reconstruction surgery. So imagine that. I mean, he was, I hate to use the word mangled, but he was a little bit mangled, but still able to give the voice commands. His injuries were quite serious. His mom says it's nothing short of a miracle that he's alive. And honestly, you never expect your earbuds to be the difference between, hey Siri, can you play my favorite fishing playlist?
3: Right. Yeah, honestly.
2: And a rescue helicopter. Uh-huh. So wow. There you go. Siri's talking to me right now.
3: She's like, you need a rescue helicopter
2: for what,
3: Sean? What's happening?
2: It's like, do you want me to play your favorite fishing playlist? I got that coming up with Parmalee and Locash on the way just a little bit. But anyway, that's the good stuff.
3: I love that. Hey, 7 o'clock, just a few minutes away. We've got a $1,000 keyword. And then also we are going to play Can't Beat Amy for Tim McGraw tickets right after that.

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0: You have until 7:25 to get that in this morning in order to win $1,000 in free money in the 125K Coyote cash giveaway. All right, so we're going to switch gears. Open up our Michael E. Menden Diamond Jeweler Prize Closet for Tim McGraw tickets.
1: Yeah, we've got a pair of tickets to see Tim at the Coliseum inside Caesar's Palace. So let's get caller 10-702-597-1027. We're going to play Can't Beat Amy.

0: 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Can't beat Amy.
1: 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Are you ready to get back to playing Can't Beat Amy?
2: I'm ready to get back on the horse.
1: All right. Let's see who our contestant is going to be. Looks like first-time contestant Melissa. Good morning, Melissa. How are you?
3: Good morning. I've got Parker here, too.
2: Oh, hi, Parker. What's going on,
1: hi,
2: sir?
1: Hi, Parker.
3: Hi.
2: Are you ready to play to help Mom?
3: Yeah.
2: All right. Let's go.
1: All right. So the way this contest works, folks, if you're new to the game, there are five trivia questions. We're going to put Melissa and Parker against Amy. Now, when we're speaking with Melissa and Parker, Amy's going to be outside the studio, unable to hear the questions or the answers that they are giving. And we'll bring Amy back, and then we'll ask her the same five questions, comparing notes to find out who has the most correct. And Amy, if the person that gets the most, what do they win today?
2: We've got a pair of tickets to see Tim McGraw at the Coliseum inside Caesar's Palace.
1: All right. So, Melissa, are you two ready to play?
3: I think so. Yeah.
1: Okay.
2: All right. Good luck, y'all.
1: All right. So as she is walking out the studio, I do want to remind you that we do have to take your first answer. Whatever you say first out of your mouth is the answer that we have to record. And if you don't know the answer, we will give you the chance to pass or skip. Just say that, pass or skip, and we'll come back to it if time permits. There's 30 seconds on the clock, and that timer will begin after I ask the first question. Are you guys ready?
3: Yeah.
1: All right. Melissa and Parker, here we go. Which sport is famous for the terms birdie and eagle?
3: Golf.
1: Which planet is famous for its great red spot?
3: Mars.
1: What is the capital of Colorado?
3: Pass.
1: In bowling, what do you call knocking down all 10 pins with one roll?
3: A strike.
1: What is 45 plus 37?
3: 82.
1: What is the capital of Colorado?
3: Denver.
1: All right. You made it through all five. Wow. How are you feeling? Feeling pretty good?
3: I think 4 out of 5 for sure.
1: Okay. Well, I've texted Amy to bring her back into the studio, and she is on her way in. Amy, I'm going to tell you while you're coming in and putting your headphones on that Melissa and Parker got through all five of these questions this morning. So, just know that. So, I'm going to put you guys in the cone of silence. You'll be able to hear Amy's answers. We're going to ask her the same five questions, then we'll compare notes. Amy, are you ready?
2: Yes.
1: Question number one, Aim. Which sport is famous for the terms birdie and eagle?
2: Golf.
1: Which planet is famous for its great red spot?
2: Mars.
1: What is the capital of Colorado?
2: Denver.
1: In bowling, what do you call knocking down all 10 pins with one roll?
2: Strike.
1: What is 45 plus 37?
2: 82.
1: All right, with 5 seconds to spare, you made it through all five of the questions as well. So I'm going to bring you guys back on with us. We have Melissa and Parker. So after hearing Amy's answers, how are you feeling?
3: Not great.
1: Okay, so the way this is going
2: well,
1: to happen.
2: Well, I don't know planets or capitals. So.
1: I'm going to go through these questions, and we're going to compare answers. The one with the most correct wins Tim McGraw tickets. If there is a tie, ties go to Amy because Amy makes the rules and is looking for any way possible to have an advantage. So, guys, here we go. Question number one, which sport is famous for the terms birdie and eagle? You both gave me the same answer, and you both said golf. That is correct. Question number two, which planet is famous for its great red spot? You both gave me the same answer. You both said Mars.
2: Oh, no.
3: They were both wrong.
1: That is not correct.
2: See, Melissa, it's really tough when anybody says the same answers as me. It's probably bad news for you.
1: The answer is Jupiter. Jupiter.
2: Oh, gosh.
1: The planet famous for its great red spot. What is the capital of Colorado? After some thinking, Melissa and Parker gave me, we came back to this. They gave me the answer Denver. And I believe you gave me that same answer.
2: Which is correct. I just know that's the only place I know in Colorado.
1: In bowling, what do you call down, knocking down all the 10 pins with one roll? You both said strike. That is correct. And the math question for the day today, what is 45 plus 37? I got the answer 82 from both of you. And so
2: we said 82. The same thing for every
1: exactly the same
3: exact
1: answers.
3: Answer on all of us.
1: That's almost scary.
2: Yeah.
1: Well, unfortunately, that means it was a tie, and Melissa and Parker, you know, ties go to Amy. So, Amy, I got to play the fanfare for you today. She's back.
2: Well, you know what? It is Taco Tuesday. Let's just give you the tickets anyways.
3: Yay!
2: You are going to go see Tim McGraw, but you still have to say I can't beat Amy.
1: Both of you.
2: Yes.
1: Loud and proud together.
3: We listening to Coyote Country and we can't be Amy.
2: I love it. But you're going to go see Tim McGraw, so that's good.
1: That's right.
3: Thank you so much.
1: Thank you guys for playing this morning. Can't beat Amy. Back tomorrow morning just after 7 o'clock. We'll see if you can win Tim McGraw tickets from Coyote Country. It's Josh Turner now on the Coyote Country.

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0: There's Jason Aldean in Coyote Country with Sean and Amy in the morning. Thank you so much for starting your day with us. Taco Tuesday.
1: Mm-hmm. So Mac, my dog, is 8 years old. And I say she's an indoor dog because instead of like an indoor cat, she's just not outside a lot. We don't go on walks. Call me a bad pet mom, but she's happy and she's fat and she doesn't like to walk just like her mom.
0: Oh, come on.
1: But she has, we're very lucky to have a nice big backyard that she runs around back there, but she doesn't see much or smell much, just whatever's outside. She likes to chase birds. And for the longest time we've been saying, get them. And there's nothing there. But when we say get them, she knows she's supposed to run and look for something.
0: Right,
1: so she's,
0: right.
1: Yeah, she just,
0: what am I getting?
1: Yeah, yeah. She and for her whole life, she'll be like, I don't know what is.
0: But I'm out here.
1: I'm out here running out. Well, there is something we have. You've been in our backyard. Mm-hmm. You know the, it's like behind a makeshift fence that Patrick has all of his stuff in.
0: Right.
1: Right behind. And
0: barrier.
1: Mac has been, since Saturday, fixated on that area.
0: Ooh,
1: there's something there. And she, since Saturday morning, I woke up and it's our very routine. I make my coffee. I put her food in her dish. She's a fat girl, so she loves her some food. She didn't even want to eat. Straight to that corner.
0: Ooh.
1: And she's digging and smelling and she's so excited. There's something there. And we have no idea what it is. So even last night, it was still light out. So I'm like moving some of the wood planks and stuff, like looking behind things. And I don't see anything, but she is so, there's something there.
0: Well, she smells it.
1: Something.
0: It's something that was there.
1: Either was there, yeah. But
0: and
1: days,
0: it probably comes back.
1: Yes,
0: oh, yeah.
1: That's what I think.
0: It's probably a little rodent of some kind.
1: So
0: maybe a lizard. My dogs chase lizards too.
1: Really? See, Mac doesn't do that.
0: Oh.
1: So I don't know, because we have them on our
0: wall.
1: Yeah, yeah. She could care less about them.
0: Really?
1: So then we were thinking there's a lot of cats in our neighborhood that will come up, but I don't know if homegirl, her senses are off, but Patrick sent a picture last night. He was out back and there was a cat, a black cat, really pretty, has a collar and everything. So it's definitely, it's
0: somebody's.
1: Like somebody's, right?
0: Yeah.
1: On top of the wall.
0: Right.
1: Just staring at Mac, smelling down below. And Patrick's like, you're an idiot.
0: It's right
1: above you. So I'm like, is it gone? Is whatever it is gone? And she just, it's the aftermath of what, I have no idea. But we're like, come on, girl. Like, this is your chance to find, the cat is right above your head.
0: The funny thing, the cat was probably down on the ground and then jumped up there and is like, what, you can't see me?
1: You can't even get me. You idiot. A dog. So I don't know what it is. I'm hoping that they figure it out, but like, I want my husband to figure it out and tell me what it is.
0: Right.
1: I don't want to be the one to actually find it, but I'll keep you posted on what my girl, oh boy. She's having a great time though. Since Saturday, she's loving life. I'm going to find it, Mom. I'm going to find it. I promise.
0: I'm going to get him.
1: Just don't bring it inside.

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0: 1027 Coyote Country. There's Stella Lefty in Boston. That's her debut song, has made it all the way to this top spot. She is on top of the world right now, which is kind of cool. Hey, have you talked a little bit? I was out yesterday. First of all, thank you for covering for me. I needed to sleep in. That's all there is to it. I'm just going to be honest. You know, once in a while, your body says, you just need to take a little bit of a break. So I did that yesterday. Feel so much better today. Thank you so much. But I was thinking about on Friday, we kicked off for Breast Cancer Awareness Month. We kicked off our Pinky Promise and was wanting to make sure that we got a chance to talk about that again this morning, because this is kind of a big deal.
1: It is a big deal. And you know what? I feel like everybody knows somebody or has gone through breast cancer. Everyone know my aunt passed away because of breast cancer when I was young, and it was like, I feel like cancer was just brand new, you know, but it's just, it's very, very sad and scary, but we want to bring awareness to being healthy and vigilant about your health.
0: And we've teamed up with our friends over at Steinberg Diagnostics, and we're trying to get you to make that pinky promise where you're going to have yourself checked, because early detection is the key.
1: Yes.
0: And you know you have people out there that count on you.
1: Yes.
0: So we want to know, make that pinky promise to yourself and the people in your life that matter the most, and kind of go onto our website and share that promise, that pledge with us.
1: Yeah, just make the pinky promise, whether it's your kids, your best friend, your husband or your wife, and say, I'm going to get checked. 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
1: 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And then you could bring those people who you're doing, making the promise for.
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0: 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And 100% chance of Amy saying something she'll regret later. 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
2: Kim Kardashian has four kids. They're ages 7 to 13. And she has five nannies for four kids. Does. So she's got one on the bench, like, all right, nanny number five, grab some pine. And I'm assuming this was the headline, right? Like, oh, Kim Kardashian has more nannies than she does kids. Kim Kardashian's a lot more busy than I am. I'll give her that. And I'm assuming that they, like, some are weekend, some are, like, the hours got to be different or whatever. I just didn't like that they're like, but she has meals with her children. She reads to them at night, and she handles drop-offs. It's like, that's good. I guess if you're Kim Kardashian and you are doing in the pickup line and drop-off line, that's cool. I'm not a Kim Kardashian hater. I just don't, I think that's a lot of nannies. More nannies than kids.
1: That's right.
2: I don't know. Guillermo Rodriguez is people are thinking he's getting special treatment on Dancing with the Stars because he is an ABC talent.
1: Right.
2: If you know Guillermo, why is he still on Dancing with the Stars? I have no idea. He's actually terrible. He's really, really bad. He gets really, really bad scores. But Jimmy, I guess every night he'll say, hey, have you seen his scores? You gotta vote for him. Keep him in there. And I get it, and it's funny, but there are obviously a lot better dancers there.
1: Are they keeping him in just for comedic relief?
2: That's what I'm thinking, honestly. And it's reality TV, right? That's what they do. They keep the people that are,
1: absolutely,
2: you know, that they're there for ratings.
1: Yep.
2: And if people are mad or they tune in just to see how bad he is,
1: it's effective.
2: It's working for ABC. Yep. So can't be mad at it. Lainey Wilson and Ella Langley, listen to all the people that are going to. Okay, so there's going to be a special honoring Dolly Parton. It's CMA presents I Will Always Love You, a celebration of Dolly Parton. It's going to air on October 21st on ABC. I normally don't watch like TV shows like this, but I'm going to tune in because listen to all of these performers. Ella Langley, Lainey Wilson, Carrie Underwood, Reba McEntire, Kelsey Ballerini, Brad Paisley, Little Big Town, Vince Gill, all of them. I mean, it's going to be like it reminds me of like an ACM, like, because it's just a concert. So they're all going to be there and celebrate Dolly. And it's probably going to be something you don't want to miss October 21st. Lastly, Zach Bagans. How do I say it? Am I saying it incorrectly?
1: No, Bagans? I think that's right. Zach Bagans.
2: So he is going to take his ghost adventures underground. He just paid $4.5 million to buy the Las Vegas famous underground house. I had no idea. It's on Spencer Street near Flamingo. It was built in 1978 by a husband and a wife, and they lived underground full-time for 5 years. He heard some stories of hauntings during the walkthrough, and so he's going to preserve the house and make it a museum. Now, at one point in 2018, because I've been like really in, I'm like, I want to go down in this house. In 2018, they opened it up for people, and you could pay, I think it was $125 a ticket to go down and like see what the house is all about. It looks so cool. It really does. I would love to do it. They've had Imagine Dragons filmed a music video down there. I think there's been a movie that's been shot down there. Yeah, so it's been around for a long time. Nobody's had it. But now Zach has it for $4.55 million. And maybe the ghost will help pay the mortgage or something. I don't know. We'll see. But it's got to be pretty cool. Yeah. You can check it out, coyotecountrylb.com.
0: 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And yes, we actually live here. Shocking, right? Sean and Amy in the morning on 102.7 Coyote Country.

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Need tickets? Cash? Cool stuff? Well, the Coyote Country Prize Closet is that. Thanks to Michael A. Menton Diamond Jewelers, the Diamond and Wedding Ring Store.

you're gonna miss this. Before she knows it, she's a brand new bride in her one-bedroom apartment, and her daddy stops by.

0: It's Trace Adkins, and you're going to miss this in Coyote Country. Sean and Amy in the morning. Happy Taco Tuesday. I was off yesterday, so it feels like Monday to me.
1: Yes, it sure does. So we are doing, we were talking about the Pinky Promise last hour. And I said that I genuinely feel that everybody either knows somebody or has gone through breast cancer themselves. It's far too common, and that's why we are teaming up with Steinberg Diagnostics to spread awareness for Breast Cancer Awareness Month, and I guess ask or challenge people to get checked, be vigilant about your health.
0: Well, it's very important, and it starts with, you have a better chance of survival with early detection, and that's what it's all about, and there's people in our lives that we should be concerned about, that we should make the pledge to get checked for their sake as well as for your own.
1: Yeah.
0: But so there's people to count on you.
1: Yeah. I made the pinky promise to my family, and I am going to get a mammogram on Tuesday, actually, at Steinberg Diagnostic. And I'm going to, I don't want to say I want to film it, but this is my first one, so I'm a little bit nervous. But like Robin told us last week, there's nothing to be nervous about. So I'm excited to go, and I'm going to film it so that I can show y'all that it's not scary.
0: Yeah.
1: And we all got to do it.
0: So we want you to take the pinky promise, and we've tried to make it easy. We've set up a keyword on our text line, and hopefully it's functioning. It did not work for me, but it appears that it's coming through for you. Mm-hmm. And so the keyword is pinky, P-I-N-K-Y, pinky. We want you to make the pinky promise. And if you want to text pinky to 702-597-1027, we'll hit you back with all the details. And if you want to submit a photo of the person that you're doing this for, the ones that you love, your granddaughter, your daughter, your mother, your husband, your boyfriend, whoever it might be, then we're going to put you in the running to win an Echo and Rig gift certificate.
1: And so then y'all go to eat together.
0: That's right. On Friday, we're going to be making a lot of drawings and a lot of winners. So you have, we want you to take some time between now and then and enter your photos.
1: Yeah. So just who you are making the pinky promise for. Who are you pinky promise to schedule your mammogram for? Like I said, I'm doing it for my family, and I'm genuinely excited to get it done and show everybody that it's not scary to take care of your health. It's very, very important.
0: Very important. So again, our keyword, if you want the details, is pinky, P-I-N-K-Y, 702-597-1027.

0: So I hope those bounce backs are working. Mm-hmm. We have a lot of people texting in Pinky here in Coyote Country for the Pinky Promise.
1: Yes, Coyote Country is teaming up with Steinberg Diagnostic and Echo and Rig to make sure that you schedule your mammogram for whenever you can get in. I know they're very busy right now. I'm going on Tuesday, and I am making the Pinky Promise to take care of my health to my family, to my boys and my husband.
0: All right. So again, Pinky, P-I-N-K-Y to 702-597-1027. Got somebody on the line here. Hi, it's the Coyote.
2: Hi. I just heard about your Pinky Promise.
1: Yes.
2: I'm a 16-year survivor.
1: Oh, congratulations. God bless you.
2: Thank you. He has every day that he gives me.
1: That's right.
2: I just dropped my granddaughter off at school, and before I dropped her off, we made a Pinky Promise for me to continue to be healthy, to have my mammograms every year, and to make sure that my other breast stays healthy, because it was early detection that caught it.
1: Wow.
2: They caught it at stage one, and it was a mammogram that caught it.
1: See,
2: thank God.
1: And that's what we want to do, is spread awareness and make sure everybody's gets checked for the ones that they love. What's your granddaughter's name?
2: Selena.
1: So you're getting checked for Selena.
2: Yep, I'm getting checked for Selena, and we're doing the walk this year. We're doing the walk together.
1: That's amazing. That is amazing. What is your name?
2: My name is Ronnie.
1: Ronnie, well, thank you so much for listening. Thank you for making the promise. And make sure you send a picture to coyotecountrylb.com so we can get you an Echo and Rig gift card.
2: We sure will.
1: I love it. Congratulations.
2: Thank you. Every day I'm given is a blessing.
1: Amen.
2: Pinky Promise.
1: You're so sweet, Ronnie. Congratulations, and thank you so much for listening and calling.
2: Thank you so much for having me.
1: Have a blessed day. Bye-bye.
0: So Pinky is that keyword. 702-597-1027.

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1: Less commercials, more music. 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

0: 1027 Coyote Country at Sean and Amy in the morning. Standing by in just a little bit, 9 o'clock, the next Coyote Cash keyword for a chance to win $1,000. But this morning, we are talking about the Coyote Country Pinky Promise.
1: Yes. Yeah, so October is Breast Cancer Awareness, and we are teaming up with Steinberg Diagnostic to spread awareness. I feel like breast cancer affects so many people. I want to go on a limb and say everybody knows somebody who has dealt with it or have dealt with it themselves. Our friend Teresa at UPAC, she is an 18-year survivor of breast cancer.
0: Wow.
1: So congratulations. Absolutely. She is making the promise. She just texted in that she will continue to have her health come first. Health mm-hmm. is wealth. Mm-hmm. Jeremy says that he lost his mom years ago to breast cancer, but he is going to make the pinky promise to have his wife, Crystal, get checked.
0: That's awesome. You know, breast cancer affects everybody. Mm-hmm. And we got Frank on the line.
2: Just wanted to let you know that years ago, I made a promise to my mom, who was a three-time breast cancer survivor, that I would make sure that I get myself checked out for it, just in case it runs in the family.
1: That's amazing, Frank. Yeah, thank you. So what's your mom's name?
2: Claudia. She passed away 2 years ago.
1: Oh, I'm so sorry for your loss, but what a strong woman, huh?
2: Yes, she was.
1: Well, that's amazing, and I'm glad you got more years with her. Beating it three times is a huge feat.
2: Yeah, I was blessed to have extra time with her.
1: Well, that's amazing, and thank you for calling. Thank you for listening, and thank you for prioritizing your health.
2: Thank you, guys.
1: You have an awesome day, Frank.
2: Bye-bye.
0: So we want you to take our pinky promise, and we've made it simple. If you want more information, just text pinky, P-I-N-K-Y, to 702-597-1027. And we want you to submit a photo of somebody that you're making your promise for, one of your loved ones.
1: Yes. Who are you going to make the promise for? Could be your best friend, your mom, your dad, husband, wife, kids, whoever it may be, make that promise and prioritize your health.
0: All right, so get that to us, and somebody's going to win. In fact, we've got multiple people will win Echo and Rig.

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1: All right, so it's another chance to win $1,000 with this hour's Coyote Cash keyword, which is capital. Let me spell that, C-A-P-I-T-A-L.
2: Something I know nothing about, capitals. Of states in the United States.
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1: Keep that in mind when you enter, and also keep in mind the entry window closes at 9:25, and right shortly after that, we begin the process of calling a winner. 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
2: That is key here. 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
1: A time. It's very expensive. What the heck are we doing?
0: Have a little change left over from that one tank of gas. $1,000 up for grabs this hour's Coyote Cash. Keyword is capital, C-A-P-I-T-A-L.
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0: So not the studio number.
1: Not the studio number.
0: You're used to texting. Do not text that number because it does not enter you for the $1,000.
1: Right.
0: All right. So you have until 9:25 to enter one of those three ways. And after you enter, when the entry window is closed, we begin that process. We call winners. Mm-hmm. So we're going to randomly select a phone number. We're going to call that number. And if it's yours, you have to answer the phone in order to win. It's simple as that.
1: Yes, it's going to be a number that you don't know. Could be an out-of-state number. Answer the phone after 9:25. Claim your $1,000 in the $125K Coyote Cash Giveaway.

0: 1027 Coyote Country. $1,000 up for grabs. It's the 125K Coyote Cash Giveaway. And we just called out this hour's cash keyword.
1: Yes, it's capital CAPITAL. 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
0: You got less than 10 minutes to get that put in, then be watching the phone, listening for the phone to ring. 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

0: 1027 Coyote Country. Be her. Ella Langley. Everybody wants to be her these days. She's obviously one of the most, she's the it girl, if you would. Mm-hmm. And I think when it comes to the CMAs, we're all going to hear that.
1: Yeah, that's for sure.
0: She's going to win all of the awards. That's going to be her night. Sean and Amy in the morning here in Coyote Country. And more cash keywords on the way throughout the day. If you haven't, pay attention to your phone. We still haven't heard from a winner yet, so pay attention to your phone. Mm-hmm. You could be getting that winning phone call if you put in the most recent cash keyword.
1: Yes. Yep. And so, yeah, make sure you answer your phone, because anytime after 25 past the hour is when they start calling. And if you don't answer, they move on to the next. So
0: and we're going to have another cash keyword coming up at noon today. So it's 5, 7, 9, noon, and 2. Those five chances to win $1,000 in free money, the $125K Coyote Cash giveaway.

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0: Gar Day, sunrise minus the sunburn, sunset, then we'll be back here again tomorrow morning.
1: That's right. That's right. I'm going to hang out for a little while until noon. And when you come back in at noon, you're going to have another keyword to win $1,000.
0: That's right. So we're hoping to get you $1,000 today. So make sure you're listening

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1027 Coyote Country. Hey, y'all, we've got more Tim McGraw tickets. He's at the Coliseum inside Caesar's Palace on December 10th, and we want to get you to that show. We're going to play Can't Beat Amy again tomorrow morning just after 7 o'clock.

It's 1027 Coyote Country. If you want to nominate somebody for our Friday flowers delivery, text flowers to 702-597-1027. 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She was

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Okay, y'all, I'm going to get out of here on this Taco Tuesday. I hope you guys have a beautiful rest of your day and night. Sean Stevens is heading on in. And remember, at noon, he's going to give you that keyword that could win you $1,000. We'll talk tomorrow. Bye.

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That number is 45911. But the keyword is nominee. Put that in between now and 12:25 for your shot to win $1,000. Remember, when the entry window closes, we begin calling a winner. And if your phone rings, you must answer in order to win. Simple as that. You can enter all you want, but if you don't answer the phone, you'll never get the cash. You're doing the hard work now. Answer the phone for the big payoff. And good luck from 102.7 The Coyote.

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Good luck.

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1: I knew I'd see her around. I'd be at some party. She'd show up and I'd be walking out. Or across some parking lot, hiding behind her sister. I'd look up, she'd be at the red light beside me in that white Maxima with the sticker on the back. I'd ask,

just needed some time. She could get on with her life, and I'd get on with mine. Thought I would be fine, but maybe not. I knew she'd find a way to get over me, but I never thought.

All right, I'm going to try to sneak this in one more time before the entry window closes at 12:25. 1027 Coyote Country, and the cash keyword for this hour is nominee. N-O-M-I-N-E-E. Spell it correctly. Put it in one of three ways. You can enter nominee through the website, through that free Coyote mobile app, or text nominee to our short code. The contest line is 45911. Get it in here in the next couple of minutes for your shot to win.

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It's Morgan Wallen in Coyote Country. 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There's a bar song. 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

your home for the most country in Las Vegas, 1027 Coyote Country. I'm Sean Stevens. Hey, it's where the stars come out at night here in Las Vegas. All this week, Lee Bryce is behind the mic. He'll be joining us just after 7 o'clock this evening. Backstage Country starts at 7 from 1027 Coyote Country.

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I'm Sean Stevens here in Coyote Country with a brand new song from Hudson Westbrook. Love this one. It's called Painted You Pretty, and it's in Coyote Country.

0: and Coyote Country, we get you back to the music faster because we...
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It's 1027 Coyote Country, Sean Stevens, and on the way at 2 o'clock, our final cash keyword for the day. 1027 The Coyote. 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

Yeah, so long ago, I can't even remember. It was 19-something. 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

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I'm Sean Stevens. 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

1027 Coyote Country. Always playing the most music and making the most local winners. And Ryan of the Road Show, yeah, he's raring to go. He's got the keys to the mightily mended prize closet. He's coming in after 3 o'clock. More of the Age of Chivalry Renaissance Fair tickets to give away. We'll tell you how you can win coming up just after 3 here on the Coyote.

1027 Coyote Country. Go Knights, go. It's hockey night tonight. They're on the road. They're in Seattle. They're going to face off against the Kraken a little bit early. It's a weird start time tonight. 6:40. Actually, at about 6:48 is when we expect the puck to drop. And if you're going to be at work and unable to watch, you want to listen, our sister station's got it. X1079 will be carrying the VGK Insiders right up to the pregame, right up to the game with Dan Duva and Gary Lawless. It's going to be a good night tonight in Seattle. And as we always say, go Knights, go!

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It's Ryan, it's the Road Show, and I got more tickets for the Ren Fair. Going to give you a chance to win those right after 4. 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

Kiss from Riley Green. Think as you drunk on 102.7 Coyote Country. It's Reiner with you on the road show, and it's 92 degrees here in Coyote Country right now. Tonight's overnight low 70. Now, the next couple of days, it's actually going to be a little bit warmer. Mid-90s is what you can expect, around 94, 95. But a cool down coming on Saturday, that's when the clouds roll in, and a good chance of rain on Sunday, Monday, and Tuesday. Fingers crossed it holds. We need it. Here's Kenny Chesney. 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

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Now, if you've been in Vegas for a minute, you've probably heard or at least seen pics of the historic underground house here in the valley. Well, it's been sold to Zach Beggins of the Haunted Museum. Says he's going to turn it into a museum. I hope he just doesn't make it all about ghosts. Maybe during Halloween, though. That could be cool. Here's Carrie Underwood. It's Wasted on 102.7 Coyote Country.

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0: 1027 Coyote Country coming up here in just about 30 minutes. Gonna open the Michael E. Minden Prize Closet. I've got tickets for the Age of Chivalry Renaissance Fair at Sunset Park next weekend. A chance to win just a few minutes after 4. It's Kelsey Ballerini. Peter Pan on Coyote. 5, 7, 9, noon, and 2.
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1027 Coyote Country. 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It's happening October 17th at the historic Fifth Street School. I'm absolutely going to be there, and you should be too. 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

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It's Reiner with you on The Road Show, and it's time to open the Michael E. Minden Prize Closet. 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

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Saw four different videos on Facebook today of robo-taxi problems on the Strip. One stuck in construction, another one blocking lanes, one blocking an intersection, and the worst one, it was just sitting there and there were people inside of it. How long until there's a serious accident? I feel like it's coming. I hope they figure this out soon. Shaboozy on Coyote.

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